come on. 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Get into the rhythms. Get up, get into the rhythms. Make up your mind.

hear me. Ride with Minaj, mashallah. Check in with me, pin to your job. Queen is the name, I fly yellow to the chain. This is Monsei, Patty Plain Jane. Ride with Minaj, mashallah. Check in with me, pin to your job. Queen is the name, I fly yellow to the chain. This is Monsei, Patty Plain Jane.

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I don't keep up with the Joneses, but I do know Catrice Zeta. I'm with Candace.

0: plain Jane. Ride with the mob, hum to Allah. Check you and me, and do your job. Bird did the name, then Baller did the chain. Torn off for the watch, Prezi plain Jane.
1: Either party has a

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It would be as friend to break your feet. If I was to ask for Megan Thee Stallion, if she would collab with me, would I really have a shot at a feat? I don't know, but I'm glad to be back like Abracadabra.

0: face emoji. My shit may not be age appropriate, but I will hit an 8-year-old in the face with a participation trophy.
1: Hands down, doubts that this whole world's bound.

0: 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Let the beat control your body. 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

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I drop jewels, I know that this move, yeah. 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
2: 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I feel like origami, got you